everybody had to pay and pay. A hustle here and a hustle there. New York City is the place where they said, hey babe, take a walk on the wild.

thought she was James Dean for a day. Then I guess she had to crash. Valium would have helped that patch. I said, hey babe, take a walk on the wild side. I said, hey honey,

frontin'. You frontin'. That's my prerogative. If I wanna do that, I can do what I wanna do. You understand what I'm saying? Listen, we can do this if we want.